0: That is Outside from Anaya, her new album. Therapy Wasn't Enough. The whole thing rides. Like, it. She's a storyteller. She's a great writer. And it is an incredible body of work. Congratulations, Anaya. This is Love and R&B.
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0: Life Jennings, Changing Faces, Bobby V, Jada Morgan, and more. 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

0: You're inside Love and R&B with KG Smooth. Continuing with the post I saw on Instagram that said, a healthy relationship is 10 times harder than a toxic one. Healthy relationship asks for everything you were never taught. Regulate your emotions in real time. Say what you need instead of what you feel like saying. Repair after conflict instead of waiting for it to blow over. Stay present when every part of you wants to disappear. Nobody grows up learning that. You have to choose it. So if your healthy relationship feels hard right now, that's not a red flag. That's proof that you're both choosing growth over comfort every single day. That's not a problem. That's the work. This is the work we do inside the household, because emotional leadership is not a personality trait. It is a practice. Shout out to Said on Instagram where I saw this post. And you stay with me. More music continues inside Love and R&B.
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1: It's Love and R&B with KG Smooth. Wine time at 844-2588-R&B. The situation. Man is dating a woman. Really wants to get to know her. She was like, all right, well then no sex for 90 days if you serious about it. And he was like, okay, well I ain't spending no money on you for 90 days. And he's only doing that because she set that rule. So is he wrong for matching her energy? 844-2588-R&B. Nina in Toledo. What are your thoughts?
2: I feel like we should wait 90 days. These people nowadays want instant everything. They want an instant man, an instant girl, instant sex, a build a family. And they really want to take the time to get to really know a person. Like, we really do need to go back to old school dating. Let's walk through the park. Let's go to the gym. Don't spend no money. I'm going to keep my goodies, though.
1: Okay. So you cool with him not spending no money for 90 days?
2: Absolutely. Don't expect to get none, though.
1: Of course.
2: They don't give you health insurance the first day. You don't get 401k options the first day. You got to prove yourself. And I feel like men and women both need to take the time to learn my middle name, bro.
1: 844-2588-R&B. 844-258-8762. Let's talk about it. It's Wine Time with KG on Love and R&B.
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0: Life Jennings, Changing Faces, Bobby V, Jada Morgan, and more. 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

0: Life Jennings, Changing Faces, Bobby V, Jada Morgan, and more. 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

0: It's Lovin' R&B with KG Smooth. Wine time at 844-258-8R&B. A man is dating a woman. He said, I really want to get to know you. And so she was like, all right, well, if you're serious, no sex for 90 days. He was like, okay, well, I ain't spending no money on you for 90 days. But he's only doing that because she said no sex for 90 days. So is he wrong for matching her energy? It all sounds like a transaction to me. Ronnie and Indy, what you think?
1: It always is. We got to learn, like, you know, whatever we do in life, it's a transaction. And I'm going to tell you, I'll give you a prime example. I called the radio station. You answered my call, right? That's a simple transaction right there. I had to take the time to call the radio station. You had to take the time to answer. We stopped in time. You know what I'm saying? Still a transaction. So I agree with the young lady that you spoke to earlier. So if I'm waiting 30 days, then you should wait 30 days as well. Or the 90 days, excuse me. The 90 days. You know what I'm saying? I mean, it's only right.
0: Some would say it's a punishment.
1: Nah, it is not a punishment. See, that's another thing. Like, if you're setting boundaries, okay. You should be fine with me setting boundaries as well. Whatever my boundaries are, I respect yours. I expect you to respect mine.
0: 844-258-8RNB. 844-258-8762. Get in on this conversation. If I don't pick up, leave a voicemail, and I'll play it back for Wine Time after the fact. This is Love and R&B.
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0: That's Don't Rush, Take Love Slowly, from Casey and JoJo's debut album Love Always, released on this day, June 17th, in 1997. Ooh, 29 years ago. 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

0: Life Jennings, Changing Faces, Bobby V, Jada Morgan, and more. 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

0: Life Jennings, Changing Faces, Bobby V, Jada Morgan, and more. More artists to be announced at Route 29, 5650 Sandusky Boulevard, right across from the Speedway. The You, Me, and R&B Food Truck Festival. Don't miss it.
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0: This is Love and R&B with KG Smooth. Going to the love lines at 844-2588-RNB. How you doing tonight?
1: I'm doing great. You got me dancing in this car, dude.
0: Dancing and grooving in the car. Okay, well then that lets me know that I am doing my job.
1: You are definitely doing your job tonight.
0: But thank you for calling and jamming with us, and stay with me. Next hour, we'll step inside the Zen Den for the Eye of the Storm Midnight Meditation. 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

0: 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The idea that happiness is in the next place, the next job, or even with the next partner. You'll never be able to experience happiness in the present moment until you give up the idea that happiness is somewhere else. 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

0: You're inside Living R&B with KG Smooth. Let's step inside the Zen Den for the Eye of the Storm Midnight Meditation. Well, tonight we're going to do some positive affirmations for overcoming challenges. So repeat these affirmations. I am grateful for adversity because it allows me to grow. There is a benefit and an opportunity in every experience I have. My strength is greater than any struggle. Experiences I encounter shape me to be the highest version of myself. I trust and believe that everything is always working out for my highest good. Everything is unfolding in perfect timing. I release worry and choose to trust. Don't you go anywhere. The vibes continue inside Love and R&B.
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0: This is Love and R&B with KG Smooth, wrapping up a hump day Wednesday, and we got over it. And tomorrow, it is the prequel to The Weeknd, baby. So if you haven't already, call the Love Lines at 844-258-8RNB and leave a voicemail message for your father or the father figure in your life. And I'm going to play those back Sunday night for the Father's Day edition of Love and R&B. 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I am at KG Smooth. 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
3: Today, let's take a minute to remind ourselves that God clearly sees what we are facing. God knows the obstacles and the challenges we will have to overcome. God totally understands how we can become fearful, feel overwhelmed, and have trepidation, anxiety. But God also sees when we have become complacent and are no longer doing our best to help each other, but instead are only concerned about our own well-being. So today is a good opportunity for us to reassess our commitment to the will of God. Do we just complain and criticize when assistance and support is what is really needed? Do we have a strategy to correct situations and occurrences that we know are wrong? Can we replace our fear with action and our insecurity with confidence, knowing that God has never, ever left us nor forsaken us in the midst of any crisis, because God is eternally on our side? So let's get at it. Amen.

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1: 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What I'm trying to say is that

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0: Hey, yo, this is D.L. Hughley. 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And finally, what clown deserves the Shoe Booty of the Week award? And you also get to hear the latest Short Bus record banger. 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
3: What stops people from getting a car? 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I had to understand the process and the thoughts behind this. Like, what are y'all doing? Like, nobody is doing that. Nobody

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7: 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The celebration concludes Sunday, June 21st with Gospel Fest. 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

0: Hey, yo, this is D.L. Hughley. 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And finally, what clown deserves the Shoe Booty of the Week award? 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
2: 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Like, nobody is doing that. 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

0: time.
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2: 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Let's go get it!
0: Sweetheart, I've been trying so hard to get over you. Just simply can't. Because the love we shared through the years meant so much to me. All I'm looking for is just a serious relationship, someone I can hold all my life. 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
0: All right, 14 minutes after the hour, y'all, front page right here. Alfreda's, good morning.
3: Good morning, Ricky. It's Thursday, June 18th. Here's what's going on in the news. A Haitian asylum seeker's death after being released from ICE custody is now being ruled a homicide by the medical examiner. Now, 31-year-old Daffy Michelle was found unresponsive at a Pittsburgh bus shelter days after she was released from federal custody with an ankle monitor. Officials say she died from hypothermia, but her family says the real question is why a woman with mental health challenges and a language barrier was left alone in a city she barely knew. DHS denies ICE was responsible, but a lawsuit may be coming. And a Georgia man is facing charges after what relatives say was a terrifying attack. The man yelled the N-word, left, then came back wearing body armor and carrying an AR-15 style rifle. It was a family reunion. Witnesses say children and elderly relatives were outside when

0: Shots were fired. The suspect, Jeffrey Tyler Kinzer, was injured, arrested, charged with aggravated assault, and later released on a $5,000 bond. Now, the family believes it was racially motivated and wants tougher charges. Meanwhile, President Trump says his new memorandum of understanding with Iran is now signed and in effect. Now, the deal reportedly includes reopening the Strait of Hormuz, easing some financial restrictions, and setting expectations for nuclear talks. The critics are still asking the big question. What exactly did Iran give up on its nuclear program? If you missed any part of the show, make sure you check it out on the Ricky Smiley Morning Show podcast, available wherever you get your podcasts. Now, here's a look at sports.
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2: Yes, indeedy, ladies and gentlemen. Boxing great Floyd Mayweather Jr. is in deep trouble, facing felony theft and intent to fraud charges after allegedly buying a $200,000 watch with a bad check. He's facing prison time if found guilty. Listen, man, the word is that he allegedly knew that the check was bad and there was not enough money in the bank account, but he went ahead and said, hey, just trust me, guys, everything's going to be okay. If you got that much money, man, just pay cash for it. Just pay cash for that right there.
3: He had that much money in his pocket.
2: In one pocket, bro. Yeah. In one pocket. LeBron James, man, shout out to LeBron and the 2016 Cleveland Cavaliers NBA championship team reunited for European vacation trip to celebrate the 10-year anniversary of their iconic NBA title. But Kyrie Irving was no show. He didn't show up, man. Former NBA player and teammate J.R. Smith said that someone ghosted us. And many people on the internet are saying, man, it must be talking about Kyrie Irving. But we don't know, man. Everybody have their own personal situation that's going on. Maybe he just couldn't make that trip. But congratulations, man. It doesn't seem like it's been 10 years since that title from the Cleveland Cavaliers. World Cup update for you, man. USA is 1-0 after beating Paraguay. Next match will be Australia this Friday. Argentina's Lionel Messi, one of the greatest in the country, one of the greatest of all time, made history by tying record for men's World Cup goals at 16 totaling after scoring a hat trick against Algeria. If y'all don't know what a hat trick is, that's when you score 3 goals in one game. Messi is the GOAT of soccer. It is what it is. That's my quick sports report right there. What you got coming up next, Brigitte Tat?
4: Man, we heard about Sierra's prayer, but we got to hear about Russell's prayer next. And I got the details up next in the hot spot on the Ricky Smiley Morning Show.
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1: 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We have an accident on South Tryon Road at Choate Circle, as well as Wilkinson Boulevard at 45. We also have a power outage in Clanton Park, and about 700 homes and businesses in South End are without power. I'm Jack Wiley on 105.3.
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4: Good morning. Partly sunny and humid. A thunderstorm this afternoon. High will be 91. A man is facing charges for allegedly assaulting a pregnant woman and a man in Charlotte. Police say that on Monday, 31-year-old Paul Hicks assaulted a 26-year-old pregnant woman outside of a restaurant on Equipment Drive. He then pulled out a knife and attempted to again attack the woman with a knife, but then used the knife to attack a male bystander. The man suffered serious injuries, and the woman's injuries are described as minor. President Trump is set to award the Medal of Honor to a retired reconnaissance Marine. Major James Capers Jr. led his team through a deadly ambush in South Vietnam in 1967. Injured and bleeding, Capers got his 9-man team to a helicopter for evacuation after 4 days and nights of fighting. Today he'll be honored for that heroism. There are now 856 cases of Ebola in Congo and Uganda, and 198 confirmed deaths in two countries. That's the latest total in an update given by the CDC this week. The CDC recommends avoiding non-essential travel to those areas and says the overall risk to Americans and travelers remains low. I'm Rocio Rivera, back to the Ricky Smiley Morning Show on 105.3 R&B.
10: I'm WBTV Chief Meteorologist Al Conklin with today's First Alert weather forecast. Gusty winds, hot and humid, highs in the low 90s, heat index near 100. We'll get thunderstorms around the area this evening, then a steady heavy rain overnight, a low near 70. Juneteenth will start with some rain early in the morning. That'll pull out. Then upper 80s with mixed clouds and sunshine in the afternoon, but there may be a couple of parting thunderstorms. Then we're rain-free for the weekend. Upper 80s on Saturday, mostly sunny and partly sunny, hot. At least 90 degrees on Father's Day.
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32: Man, Ricky, another Versus battle is in the works. And this time, they taking us back to the 2000s era. In the hot spot.

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6: 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What up, Brad?
7: What up, Ricky? Good morning, everybody. I'm your girl, Brad Tat-Tat, and this is the hot spot where we bring you music, movies, and more. So let's get on off into it. Well, y'all, Russell Wilson and Ciara were recently on Keke Palmer's podcast, and Russell spoke about the prayers and moments that led him to his wife, Ciara. And here's what he had to say.
8: I knew exactly when I met her. She was the one. A couple things had happened. One, I had actually told somebody I knew before. I was like, somebody asked me, who do you see yourself with? And I was like, Ciara. Fast forward, what happens is I go to church one day on a Sunday. I said, I need to write my five non-negotiables. What I want a woman. Number one is I want a woman of faith. I want a woman who's independent. I wanted somebody that was also someone who was similar to my mom. And then I wanted somebody that would tilt the room. When they walk in the room, that the whole room changed. So those five things I wrote down, prayed over. We prayed over that night. And 3 days later, I meet Steve for the first time. And it was just a bond right from the beginning. I think life is a journey. And I think it's all a formulation of the imperfect ingredients of what God desires for you.
0: Oh, he manifested her.
6: Wow. Yes. Come
0: on. They manifested each other.
7: Wow.
9: You think?
7: I love that. Yes, we think.
6: I wonder what happened to all the papers. I took so many papers to the altar.
0: What?
7: So many papers?
0: What do you mean?
6: Yeah, what I'm trying to manifest.
7: Oh, okay.
10: Didn't work out for you, dog.
6: Nope.
7: No, poor thing.
6: Find out what church you went. I think I had the wrong pastor.
0: Wrong pastor.
9: Exactly.
7: Well, y'all, moving on. It looks like the next Versus Battle could be some early 2000s nostalgia. B2K and Pretty Ricky are reportedly set to face off in a Versus Battle next week. An official announcement has not been made yet by Versus, but the buzz started after members of B2K shared a post on social media talking about who should battle next. So the Versus later reposted the exchange, and leading fans believing to the matchup that was going to happen and it's already in the works. Apple Music added fuel to the fire by releasing a playlist promoting the battle, calling it a showdown for the You Got Served generation, with both groups bringing 20 of their biggest hits to the stage. Even Bow Wow jumped in the chat to say he'll help facilitate the battle. He joked on social media saying that he's the Dana White of the Versus matchup. All right, y'all, we gonna wrap up the hot spot on that note, but for more information on these stories and more, you can go to RickySmileyMorningShow.com, and if you miss any of the show, you can check it out on the Ricky Smiley Morning Show podcast, available wherever you get your podcast. You can catch me on my social media at SoSoBrat. Coming up next, y'all, we got Special K with the news you absolutely positively cannot use, and that's next on the Ricky Smiley Morning Show.
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0: 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It's Alfreda's helping you get a smooth start to your day. 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
1: 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A fallen tree has Sharon Amity Road shut down between Randolph Road and Addison Drive. We have an accident on South Tryon Road at Choate Circle, as well as Wilkinson Boulevard at 45. We also have a power outage in Clanton Park, and about 700 homes and businesses in South End are without power. I'm Jack Wiley on 105.3.
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4: Good morning. Partly sunny and humid. A thunderstorm this afternoon. The high will be 91. A man is facing charges for allegedly assaulting a pregnant woman and a man in Charlotte. Police say that on Monday, 31-year-old Paul Hicks assaulted a 26-year-old pregnant woman outside of a restaurant on Equipment Drive. He then pulled out a knife and attempted to again attack the woman with a knife, but then used the knife to attack a male bystander. The man suffered serious injuries, and the woman's injuries are described as minor. President Trump is set to award the Medal of Honor to a retired reconnaissance Marine. Major James Capers Jr. led his team through a deadly ambush in South Vietnam in 1967. Injured and bleeding, Capers got his 9-man team to a helicopter for evacuation after 4 days and nights of fighting. Today he'll be honored for that heroism. There are now 856 cases of Ebola in Congo and Uganda, and 198 confirmed deaths in two countries. That's the latest total in an update given by the CDC this week. The CDC recommends avoiding non-essential travel to those areas and says the overall risk to Americans and travelers remains low. I'm Rocio Rivera, back to the Ricky Smiley Morning Show on 105.3 R&B.

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2: 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I don't know why, but I do.
3: All right, y'all, Rick's about the morning show. 10 before the top of the hour, y'all. Special K got news you positively absolutely cannot use. What up, K?
0: Hey, what up, Rick? I'm starting to feel some kind of way about the intro. I don't be lying, first of all. Let's get that straight. All right. Let's get into it. I don't be lying. I just be wrong a lot of times. It's Father's Day weekend coming up. And, yeah, shout out to all the fathers out there. And shout out to all the men that are looking to be fathers but aren't quite there yet. I got some advice for you. These are some chicks that you do not want to become their baby daddy. All right, now listen up, listen closely. Just for all the ghetto dudes out there, 40,000 and under. Now, if she got a piece of cardboard on her car that says tag applied for the whole five months that y'all been dating.
4: My God.
0: Don't get her pregnant. She make irresponsible life choices. I'm telling you, you're going to regret it. If she had to bust out with a one-year-old in a fold-up stroller, and she holding the hand of a four-year-old, and she got a seven-month-old in her arms, and she's 8 months pregnant with an ankle monitor on.
4: Bro, no.
0: Get her pregnant. Brock T, if she let her toddler eat Flamin' Hot Cheetos or Takis for breakfast, do not get her pregnant. If she pull off her wig and her real hair stinks.
4: Oh. Well, damn.
0: Hey, Brad, is that a product that Kaleidoscope sells?
5: It absolutely is. It's called Functified Braiding Scalp Spray, and okay. It has peppermint and ginger in it.
0: All right.
5: So if you got a stanky scalp, get you some Kaleidoscope by the Brad.
0: Oh. All right. Shout out to that. Now, if her current baby daddy is in prison, you can date her, and you can get her pregnant, but he can't have a release date anytime before 2055.
4: Yes, sir.
0: If he get out anytime before 2055,
4: man,
0: do not get her pregnant. If her own mama don't like her, yeah. That's always a red flag. Any it woman is. That her own mama don't like her, do not get her pregnant.
4: Right.
0: If she got five or more kids with different dudes, don't be number six. Don't be number six.
4: Don't.
0: Because you signing up to be related to at least between 11 to 18 new people.
4: Yeah.
0: That's all them baby daddies, they brothers, they mamas. You got a lot of new people in your life at that point. And finally, if she got four or more kids with the same guy,
4: yeah,
0: that means she got that CPO.
4: Yeah.
0: The first word is can't, the last word is out, the middle word rhymes with bull.
4: Oh man. Yeah, them the ones.
0: Think about it.
4: Yeah, you got to keep it moving.
0: Follow me on Special K913 at Instagram.
4: Leave them text messages on red. Don't do it. Mm-hmm.
5: Don't do it.
0: You don't
4: That's
0: want
4: good.
0: That.
4: That's good toxic. Right there.
0: That's poison.
4: That's good.
0: It's that
4: right
0: good
4: there.
0: Poison, but it's poison.
4: Yes, sir.
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0: Hey, what up, this is your boy, Ricky Smiley, and during Black Music Month, hey, we're taking the time to celebrate the artists whose voices and talent and legacy grace the One Voyage cruise stage over the years.
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3: What's up, fam? 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
4: 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Northbound 85 in Gaston County, heavy between New Hope Road and Main Street Exit 22. We're also stop and go on inbound Independence between Albemarle Road and Briar Creek. We have a fallen tree blocking Sharon Amity Road between Randolph Road and Addison Drive. And look out for an accident on the plaza west of Eastway Drive. I'm Jack Wiley on 105.3.
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7: Good morning. Partly sunny and humid. A thunderstorm this afternoon. The high will be 91. A man is facing charges for allegedly assaulting a pregnant woman and a man in Charlotte. Police say that on Monday, 31-year-old Paul Hicks assaulted a 26-year-old pregnant woman outside of a restaurant on Equipment Drive. He then pulled out a knife and attempted to again attack the woman with a knife, but then used the knife to attack a male bystander. The man suffered serious injuries, and the woman's injuries are described as minor. President Trump is set to award the Medal of Honor to a retired reconnaissance Marine. Major James Capers Jr. led his team through a deadly ambush in South Vietnam in 1967. Injured and bleeding, Capers got his 9-man team to a helicopter for evacuation after 4 days and nights of fighting. Today he'll be honored for that heroism. There are now 856 cases of Ebola in Congo and Uganda, and 198 confirmed deaths in two countries. That's the latest total in an update given by the CDC this week. The CDC recommends avoiding non-essential travel to those areas and says the overall risk to Americans and travelers remains low. I'm Rocio Rivera, back to the Ricky Smiley Morning Show on 105.3 R&B.
8: I'm WBTV Chief Meteorologist Al Conklin with today's First Alert weather forecast. Gusty winds, hot and humid, highs in the low 90s, heat index near 100. We'll get thunderstorms around the area this evening, then a steady heavy rain overnight, a low near 70. Juneteenth will start with some rain early in the morning. That'll pull out. Then upper 80s with mixed clouds and sunshine in the afternoon, but there may be a couple of parting thunderstorms. Then we're rain-free for the weekend. Upper 80s on Saturday, mostly sunny and partly sunny, hot. At least 90 degrees on Father's Day.
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9: 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Y'all get him at 8669.

0: things you need to know. What up, Jeff?
1: Man, what's up, Rick? Good morning, everybody. Good to be with y'all. So listen, it is Father's Day weekend, and before we get started, I got to acknowledge something that still doesn't get said enough, in my opinion. Despite all the stereotypes we've heard for generations, Black fathers are among the most active and engaged fathers in America. Every day, millions of brothers are showing up, providing, protecting, teaching, coaching, encouraging, and loving their babies. One of my favorite parts of the day is when I drop my babies off at school and I see all the dads that are dropping off and picking up.
0: Sir.
1: So this Father's Day, we want to give people an opportunity to tell why they loved and appreciate their fathers. Man, Rick, there were so many, I can't even read a fraction of all of the ones I got. But Glentavious Brown, he said, my dad, Glenn Brown, is the best because he never left me. I'm 41 years old and he's still very involved in my life. Kathy Carter Sly said, I would love to acknowledge my dad, Reverend Joseph Cleveland Carter. My mother passed when I was born and left my dad with a newborn and three other small children. He stayed with us and always has been there with us. We had an awesome dad. Mm. Terry Lynn Harrison said, John Glaze is my bonus dad of 54 years. Although he had no biological children of his own, he has always introduced me as his daughter. I love him so much. Joshua Brown, I love my dad, Timothy Brown Sr., because he provided for me and my brother beyond what he had to do. He's shown me what love is supposed to look like by the way he loves my mama. He's not a man of many words, but I know through his actions and sacrifices he loves us. Rita Casey said, Lacey K. Robbins of Akron, Ohio is the father of the neighborhood. Many of you didn't have their father, but he stood up and showed up for all the kids in the neighborhood. And last but not least, I'd like my dad to be shouted out because he's one of the most thoughtful and understanding people I know. Yaya honoring Aaron Johnson. Thank you to everybody that sent those in. I wish we could have read all of them. As I listen to these messages, Rick, I'm reminded that fatherhood is always bigger than biology. It's about presence. It's about sacrifice. It's about consistency. It's love in action. And today I want to honor some of the men who helped shape my life. My Uncle Robert, Reverend James Thomas, the late Tommy Dortch, men who stepped in as surrogate father roles and showed me what wisdom, accountability, leadership, and love look like. And also big up to the best pop-up in the world, the pop-up to my babies, John Drakeford. I want to lift the names of my grandfathers, Johnny B. Johnson Sr. and Raymond Powell. Rick, I never really knew either one of them. One passed before I was born and the other when I was still young. But the ancestral wisdom I get from their memory guides me, and their legacy still lives in our family. And lastly, my dad, he had 4th-stage cancer for 7 years while he was going legally blind. And I learned what living was by watching him not succumb to either of those things. Mm. I miss his physical presence, but the legacy of the love he gave me every day is woven into everything I am. And he is the reason I am able to give the love I give to my babies, Madison, Miles, Malcolm, Baldwin, and Garvey. And so every day I get to experience the greatest gift in the world, which is being called daddy. So happy Father's Day to you, Rick, to Special K, to Rock T, to my man Dave, every father, grandfather, uncle, mentor, coach, godfather, Negro that just shows up because ain't nobody else there.
0: Right.
1: Thank y'all for showing up. Thank you for standing tall. Thank you for loving us and giving us everything you have and everything you didn't. Happy Father's Day.
0: Man, that's really emotional. Beautiful. I'm sitting up here trying not to cry.
2: Me too. Oh, my gosh.
0: Man, you got my soul tore up.
2: That's so good.
0: Because fathers just don't get recognition. And then we don't do it for recognition because we don't care about being recognized. But, man, that thing was personal. It was real personal.
1: Listen, Rick, you know I've learned so much watching you be a daddy. So, man, yeah. And a granddaddy, man, you show all of us every day. But listen, Special K, man, you and I have talked about it, Rock T, you and I have talked about it, Dave, you and I talk about it before I come on the show, man. Being a dad is one of the greatest things that any of us have ever had.
0: Yes, sir.
3: The greatest.
1: And we fail at it every day and thrive at it every day and show up every day trying to do it again.
3: Absolutely. Man,
0: thank you for that, Jill.
1: Absolutely,
0: that.
1: Man. Love
0: y'all. You, man. Love you, man. 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
23: 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Northbound 85 in Gaston County, heavy between New Hope Road and Main Street Exit 22. We're also stop and go on inbound Independence between Albemarle Road and Briar Creek. We have a fallen tree blocking Sharon Abbey Road between Randolph Road and Addison Drive. And look out for an accident on the plaza west of Eastway Drive. I'm Jack Wiley on 105.3.
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26: Good morning. Partly sunny and humid. A thunderstorm this afternoon. The high will be 91. A man is facing charges for allegedly assaulting a pregnant woman and a man in Charlotte. Police say that on Monday, 31-year-old Paul Hicks assaulted a 26-year-old pregnant woman outside of a restaurant on Equipment Drive. He then pulled out a knife and attempted to again attack the woman with a knife, but then used the knife to attack a male bystander. The man suffered serious injuries, and the woman's injuries are described as minor. President Trump is set to award the Medal of Honor to a retired reconnaissance Marine. Major James Capers Jr. led his team through a deadly ambush in South Vietnam in 1967. Injured and bleeding, Capers got his nine-man team to a helicopter for evacuation after 4 days and nights of fighting. Today, he'll be honored for that heroism. There are now 856 cases of Ebola in Congo and Uganda, and 198 confirmed deaths in two countries. That's the latest total in an update given by the CDC this week. The CDC recommends avoiding non-essential travel to those areas and says the overall risk to Americans and travelers remains low. I'm Rosie Rivera, back to the Ricky Smiley Morning Show on 105.3 R&B.

0: weekend, all the dads out there, all you great, wonderful, awesome, hard working, washing clothes, making lunches, doing hair, getting the clothes together. All you great dads out there, man. I just want to say thank you, man. And all of the ones that's being a dad to the ones that don't have a dad, we appreciate you too. We especially appreciate you, all the good men out there that's trying to see about somebody who don't have a dad, man. God bless y'all, man. And I'm telling you, man, I just hope God pour many blessings on your life. What up, John?
1: Yeah, man, I'm big up to you, man, because you be working like 7 days a week. You be, you know, taking care of kids. You be catching flights, doing all kind of stuff, man. So I don't even know how you manage our schedule, so definitely big up to you, man.
0: Man, thank you, John. Hey, I have fun doing it, man. Ain't nothing like seeing a smile on kids' faces. Nothing like it. Nothing.
1: Yeah, man.
0: Nothing
1: like it. Keep you young, man. Keep you young.
0: Yes, sir. All right, Black Tony, happy Father's Day, man.
2: Thank you, Rick. I appreciate it.
0: What's wrong, man?
2: I'm really emotional right now. I'm listening to Jeff Johnson talking, son, about fathers and all of that. So it just got me feeling in my feelings, son.
0: Oh, talking about Jeff Johnson said when Jeff Johnson came out to talk about all the fathers.
2: Yeah, I was already finna tell you something about what happened, but then I would kind of tell you, I can't come to work today, son.
0: What happened, man?
2: You know, my real daddy, he always said he gonna show up, and he'll never come.
0: Oh,
2: he'll never come, but get what?
0: What?
2: It's all good, though.
0: Yeah.
2: My stepdaddy say he gonna come get me today.
0: But Tony, you're in your 30s, though.
2: And he gonna take me to get some Air Force Ones and a new polo outfit, and we going to the barbershop. But look.
0: But you're in your 30s.
2: Yeah, and that would make it weird, though, because he went to high school with me. My mama like, young dude. He like 2 years older than me.
0: Wait a minute.
2: It's kind of weird, but.
3: The same high school.
4: Really weird.
2: Yeah.
0: So you and your dad were just, so what grade your dad was in when you was in the ninth?
2: 11.
4: Oh, my.
2: He played football, though.
0: So did he recognize you at school? Did y'all have lunch on the same period?
2: Yeah, he remembered me. We weren't friends or nothing, but he remembered me, though. He said he remembered me. I was in the class with his sister. That's my auntie now.
0: So what high school you and your dad graduated from?
2: Oh, I don't want to put that out, though, because then folks going to... Nah, I don't want to put his business in the street.
0: What position your dad played in football?
2: Linebacker, and he did kick our return too. He was fast, but look,
0: yeah.
2: He said we're going to the barbershop. He gonna take me to get me. He gonna take me to DTLR and get me a polo outfit or some Air Force One.
0: So was your dad some grades behind? If y'all would,
2: nah, he 2 years older than me. He 34. I'm 32. But we gonna hang out.
0: Oh no, your math
2: said,
0: might be wrong.
2: Because he said my real daddy. He said my real daddy wasn't around, and he stepped up to the plate. So I want to shout out DeRon Harris.
0: Oh, so Ron ain't your real daddy?
2: Nah, he ain't my real daddy. He my stepdaddy.
0: Oh, okay.
2: That would be weird if my real daddy was 2 years older than me, or ugly head. But say,
0: right,
2: what you
0: bad,
2: think my mama a freak?
0: Well, I mean,
3: young.
0: If she dated somebody that went to high school with you, how did she meet him and y'all went to high school together?
2: I get with you to come pick me up.
0: So, hey, man. Hey, Black Tony.
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16: 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Happy Thursday. It's Alfreda's. Let's get this Thursday going with your latest updates on news, weather, and traffic right here on 105.3 R&B.
0: 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Inbound Independence, heavy between Albemarle Road and Briar Creek, with inbound delays on Brookshire Boulevard between Lawton Road and 85. The outer loop of 45, stop and go between 85 and Wilkinson Boulevard. I'm Jack Wiley on 105.3.
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12: Good morning. Partly sunny and humid. A thunderstorm this afternoon. The high will be 91. A man is facing charges for allegedly assaulting a pregnant woman and a man in Charlotte. Police say that on Monday, 31-year-old Paul Hicks assaulted a 26-year-old pregnant woman outside of a restaurant on Equipment Drive. He then pulled out a knife and attempted to again attack the woman with a knife, but then used the knife to attack a male bystander. The man suffered serious injuries, and the woman's injuries are described as minor. President Trump is set to award the Medal of Honor to a retired reconnaissance Marine. Major James Capers Jr. led his team through a deadly ambush in South Vietnam in 1967. Injured and bleeding, Capers got his 9-man team to a helicopter for evacuation after 4 days and nights of fighting. Today he'll be honored for that heroism. There are now 856 cases of Ebola in Congo and Uganda, and 198 confirmed deaths in two countries. That's the latest total in an update given by the CDC this week. The CDC recommends avoiding non-essential travel to those areas and says the overall risk to Americans and travelers remains low. I'm Rocio Rivera, back to the Ricky Smiley Morning Show on 105.3 R&B.

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9: What stops people from getting a car? It's normally their credit. But if a dealership is not checking credit, then what would stop you from getting a car? You see, Planet Mitsubishi is running this experiment to see what would happen if we didn't check people's credit. Will they burn us? Will they pay the car note? Like, what would happen? I had to understand the process and the thoughts behind this. Like, what are y'all doing? Like, nobody is doing that.

0: Yeah, pretty much the same. Appreciate that, y'all. Appreciate that. I love that Olivia Dean song.
1: We play it all the time,
0: and I just felt like, you know what? I love it so much, I want to put a rap on it. So I did the same thing with Young Miami Spin That. Here's a little bit of that. You don't have that one?
2: No.
0: Oh, man.
3: Oh, come on.
0: Oh, man. Well, you know what? I'm going for dang show posted, and I'm going to let y'all hear because I need to know what y'all want me to jump on because I'm going to jump on it. And, Ricky, we should kind of add that to the show. Let people tell me what they want me to jump on. I could run in the booth over there somewhere and record it, and we play it. I think that would be dope. It's a challenge for me. I can hop on anything.
3: Let's go.
0: Matter of fact, we should all do a Ricky Smiley Morning Show freestyle session in here. Everybody got to get on the mic for a few minutes. Look, everybody.
3: I used to be in a rap group back in the 80s, so I'm cool with rapping.
0: Let's go.
3: Yeah, I'm ready.
0: All right, y'all, we're going to move on to some more hotspot stuff. Nakia Holmes, the co-founder of Turkey Leg Hut, is opening up about the emotional toll that came with the building, and she was building one of Houston's most famous talked-about restaurants. She did, actually. Well, during a recent interview, she reflected on the years of public scrutiny that surrounded the restaurant, and here's what she had to say.
4: I prayed, because at the end of the day, I just prayed. I prayed my way through it. My parents, my kids, my friends, you know, my really, really close friends, they were really, really essential of helping me, like, navigate and get through all of the things that, you know, I've endured in these past couple of years. But at the end of the day, like, I know when I made some tough decisions that it was going to be a rocky road. So I was kind of prepared for it. I wasn't prepared for certain things that happened, but I was prepared for the work that needed to be put in.
0: Wow. Well, in case y'all don't remember, Turkey Leg Hut became a staple after opening in Houston, attracting celebrity visitors, viral attention, and long lines for the signature stuffed turkey legs. I had never had one. Had anybody had one?
3: Oh, it was
0: one?
3: The best. It was the best.
0: How you stuff a turkey leg?
3: Well, they had stuffed turkey leg with macaroni and cheese. They had greens. They had candy. And they had all kind of different kind of stuff. Pasta. Shrimp. They would take that turkey leg, open it up, and stuff it with stuff. I mean, they had a long menu of all different kind of stuffed turkey legs, barbecue. It was amazing. The line was wrapped around the building. I don't care what time of day or night you went. I actually enjoyed and had the opportunity to eat there twice. And they were really, really nice to me when my daughter was shot or whatever. They sent food over. And so it was pretty awesome, man. I just hate that it's not there anymore.
0: They filed for bankruptcy and closed in 2024. And her ex-husband and former business partner, Lindell Lynn Price, pleaded guilty to federal conspiracy to commit arson, charge tied to the 2020 firebombing of the Houston nightclub, Bar 5015. Now, prosecutors alleged that Price directed others to carry out the attack amid the business dispute, and now he faces up to 20 years in federal prison. However, Nakia says that the Turkey Leg Hut will come back, and she will be doing things her way. So hopefully it come back, because I would love to try it. I heard so many things about it.
3: Brett, it's really good, especially the one with the greens and the macaroni and cheese and the cornbread.
0: Does that go with turkey legs anyway? But I've never heard of a stuffed one. That's
3: absolutely smoked turkey legs, broad turkey legs. I'm talking about all kinds. It was really good. I really enjoyed it. Because you couldn't get it nowhere else in the country.
0: Wow. Okay. Well, we got to check it out when she come back.
3: But you know what you really got to try them with?
0: Nope.
3: These nuts.
0: Nope. That's
5: I ain't getting ready.
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2: I'm WBTV Chief Meteorologist Al Conklin with today's First Alert weather forecast. Gusty winds, hot and humid, highs in the low 90s, heat index near 100. We'll get thunderstorms around the area this evening, then a steady heavy rain overnight, a low near 70. Juneteenth will start with some rain early in the morning. That'll pull out. Then upper 80s with mixed clouds and sunshine in the afternoon, but there may be a couple of parting thunderstorms. Then we're rain-free for the weekend. Upper 80s on Saturday, mostly sunny and partly sunny, hot. At least 90 degrees on Father's Day.
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How are you doing? 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Yes, because we're one more day closer to the weekend, and it's going to be a short week because I know some of you are on vacation. Coming up, we got Olympia D's Brain Tease in 8 minutes.

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0: That's Kalani with Folded right here on 105.3 R&B. Your girl Olympia D. Doggone it, it is Friday Eve, better known as Thursday. How are you doing? And you know, we got a short work week. Everybody's talking about how they're going to be off tomorrow for Juneteenth. Make sure you go over there and check out Pep Ndiaye over there at the House of Africa. Of course, they're kicking off their 29th annual Juneteenth celebration, and it's going to be kicking off with a lot of great things. They got a celebration of freedom, culture, and community over there in Plaza Midwood with a free freedom march, live entertainment. They're going to even end everything off on Sunday with a gospel fest. So if you're like me and you're like, ooh, I like that. Yeah, make sure you go to JuneteenthOfTheCarolinas.com to get additional information. Again, JuneteenthOfTheCarolinas.com to get all of the details and the itinerary for the entire weekend. As a matter of fact, just kicking off this evening. Yeah, so get on over there and check it out. But before you do all of that, you know we got to get to Olympia D's Brain Tease, right? Yeah, man, I got your chance to win tickets to go see Neo and Akon July the 12th over there at the True Alliant Amphitheater. So let's see what you got. I get blown regularly. To do me, you have to put your lips together. I get grabbed when you're out of bounds. What am I? Let me read that one more time because I messed up a little bit. I get blown regularly. To do me, you have to put your lips together. I get grabbed when you're out of bounds. What am I? Call me if you know the answer. 980-485-1053. 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

0: 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What's your name?
1: Kenneth.
0: Hey, Kenneth, how are you doing?
1: I'm doing good. How are you?
0: I'm doing pretty good. Kenneth, you got your smarty pants on or your thinking cap?
1: I got my smarty pants on.
0: All right, smarty pants it is. Let me see what you got. I get blown regularly. To do me, you have to put your lips together. I get grabbed when you're out of bounds. What am I?
1: Is it a whistle?
0: Is that your final answer?
1: Yes.
0: You are absolutely correct. Congratulations.
1: Yay.
0: I tried to get you a little bit. I was trying to see if I can get you to change your answer, but you were standing on business. All right, well, check this out. You're going to see Neo and Akon. It's called Nice Like This Tour 2026. And, of course, it's going down Sunday, July the 12th at 8 p.m. at the True Alliance Amphitheater. And guess who's going to be in the building?
1: Me.
0: Yes, you, Kenneth. And all you got to do is tell everybody. What station just hooked you up, sir?
1: 105.3.
0: Boom. And coming up at 10:45, we got your government update.

0: I love this one right here. This is Kevin Ross with Spin right here on 105.3 RNB, your girl Olympia D. All right, it's time for your government update. And Trump's deal with Iran is drawing criticism from both sides of the aisle. Many feel that when we started this war with Iran, they did not have control of the strait. But now, after the end of this war, Iran will be walking away with more power as they will be controlling the strait. And there is no clear deal on dismantling their nuclear capabilities. Trump stated earlier, "I don't think about Americans' financial situation. I don't think about anybody. I think about one thing. We cannot let Iran have a nuclear weapon. That's all." Well, evidently he changed his mind on that, stating that he struck this deal to avoid an economic catastrophe. Yeah, so that's your little government update for today. I'm still watching this story and a whole lot more because we're supposed to be having a signing ceremony to end this war officially. So I'll keep my eye on that, and I'll be sure to let you know any new details I get, okay? Coming up next hour, you already know we got your daily dilemma. We always got some problems, right? Always got some drama. You know I'm going to hit you off next hour at 11:15 right here on 105.3 RNB.
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5: 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It's normally their credit. But if the dealership is not checking credit, then what would stop you from getting a car? You see, Planet Mitsubishi is running this experiment to see what would happen if we didn't check people's credit. Will they burn us? Will they pay the car note? Like, what would happen? I had to understand the process and the thoughts behind this. Like, what are y'all doing? Like, nobody is doing that.

0: Please join me for prayer. Thank you, dear God, for my life, my family, my community, and my friends. I seek forgiveness of any sins I may have committed, and I pray that I will not repeat bad decisions. I pray today for others, including myself, for all of us in need of your mercy and grace. 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We surrender all stress and doubts, all anxiety and worries, all misbeliefs and misinformation, all anger and hatred, all fears and trepidations, as well as all challenges and victories to your divine wisdom and infinite power. 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I love you, dear God, and I praise thy holy name. Hallelujah and amen.
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You better stop before your boss sees you. All right, check this out. You know, coming up around 11:15, we got Olympia D's Daily Dilemma. 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

0: Victoria Monet will let me right here on 105.3 RNB. Your girl Olympia D got that daily dilemma going down for you. And I love the Trill AC. Let me tell you, when he talks about relationships, he keeps it all the way 100. And I absolutely love it. And recently they were speaking on relationships. Well, shoot, they talk about relationships all the time. And there are certain things that a person needs in order to feel connected to their person. For some, that means hearing from you every day.
1: I think that somebody that I like, somebody that I want something with, I want to hear from every day. Period. Like, and again, we ain't got to be on the phone for hours every day. But I need to hear from my person every day. I need to make sure that you're good, make sure you don't need nothing, let you know what's going on with me, or whatever the case may be. But I don't want you to be dealing with something or going through something that I don't know about and I don't hear about for days at a time. Mm-hmm. That's just not reality. If I'm comfortable with not hearing from you every day, I don't really like you like that.
0: All right. Do you expect to hear from your person every single day when you're dating or you're in a relationship? Or is that overkill? Because some people are like, mm-mm, I don't want to talk to you every day. Which side of the fence do you lie on? Call me right now. 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I want to know, when you're dating or you're in a relationship, do you expect to hear from your person every single day? Or is that overkill? Call me and let me know your thoughts for this Daily Dilemma of 105.3 RNB.
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5: 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U.S. Men's National Team takes on Australia Friday in Seattle, and there's a ton on the line. First and foremost, every win in the World Cup is hard to come by, so a win is a win. Second is momentum. The dominating 4-1 win over Paraguay in the opener was nearly a week ago. It was an amazing victory, but a second in a row would really help to fill out the bandwagon. And third, and most importantly, a second group stage win virtually guarantees a

0: ticket out of the group stage to the new round of 32. 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
8: It's hard to believe that 2026 is halfway over. It's startling that 6 months have passed already. When you were 10, it seemed like your teen years would never come. By the time you're a teenager, you just can't wait for 21. However, do you remember when 30 years old seemed to come right after 23? And then 40 and 30 years felt like they were only a couple years apart. Wow. And at 40, statistics say that your life is half over if you are blessed. At 50, some of us start having pains in parts of our bodies that we didn't even know we had. Then here comes 60, and everybody is saying yes, ma'am, or no, sir, to you. By your 70s, you become acutely aware that life is way too short, that time moves way too fast, and there definitely are no replays and no rewinds. So relish every second of every minute of every hour you are blessed to have, because time cannot be repeated.
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1: If you can't talk to your person every day, I mean, who are you going to talk to, right? Like, that's the point of a relationship. Mm-hmm. I mean, if you're just going to talk to your homeboy every day, I mean, I think they got a word for that.
0: All right, we're talking about dating and relationships. 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

0: 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Is it okay to expect to talk to your person every single day?
1: My personal opinion on that, if y'all really into a good relationship, every day is okay. You got to talk all day. What if I'm going through something? I would want you to know about that, and I think you should go through with me.
0: All right, so she says, look, it's a touch point for me. You know, I want to feel that I'm connected and I'm not by myself. So, yes, I want to hear from my person. But there are other people that may feel like, hey, that's overkill. I feel like you're controlling me. You want to know where I'm at, what I'm doing at all times. How do you feel about it? 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

0: 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Is it okay to expect to talk to your person every single day?
1: No, you're supposed to talk to you every day. If I can't talk to you every day, then there's a problem. Who else are you talking to?
0: Right. Does it mean that if I don't want to talk to you every day, does that kind of mean that I don't really like you, though?
1: I mean, that's what it's giving.
0: All right, so what's your thoughts about it? 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

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Your man, DJ Stacey Blackman, is in the building. He's getting us ready. That Midday Getaway Mix is up next, coming up at 12 noon, right here on 105.3 R&B. The Ricky

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1: 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Will they burn us? 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
1: 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All right, you guys already know we're kicking off this midday getaway mix with your man, DJ Stacey Blackman on the ones and twos. Y'all already know the deal, baby. 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

0: Everybody, please listen up. I do need your attention. I'm going to say this once because I ain't going to say it again. Respect my house. If you're going to drink, use a coaster. If you're going to eat, use a paper plate because I ain't washing no dishes. And if you got to use the bathroom, the spray is under the sink.
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0: All right, we're kicking off your birthdays on this Thursday morning. And first up on the birthday list, we got manager Scooter Braun. You can't forget about Paul McCartney, Blake Shelton, and happy heavily birthday goes to Takeoff from the rap group Migos. And happy heavily birthday goes out to baseball legend Lou Gregg. And taking it over to Facebook, happy birthday to Jerome Taylor, Jamila Gooden, Don P., Dwayne Riley Jesus, Nakaya Haling, Anthony Morrow, and Kitty TaylorMade Boy. And happy birthday goes out to each and every one of you out there celebrating. That's coming from me, Olympia D, and 105.3 RNB.
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3: 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Well, congratulations to former President Barack and First Lady Michelle Obama. They are officially opening their new Obama Presidential Center today in the south side of Chicago. And it is a star-studded grand opening celebration featuring former presidents like Bush, Clinton, and Biden and their first ladies. Yeah, the Obama Presidential Center features a soaring museum, a Chicago Public Library branch, an athletic center complete with an NBA regulation-sized basketball court, a civic center, a playground, and a vegetable garden that's reminiscent of Michelle Obama's White House kitchen garden that was planted on the South Lawn. Yeah, plus they have an Oval Office replica that looks just like Obama's office in the White House. And it was all funded through private donations from the Obama Foundation, with the city and state money covering surrounding infrastructure. Yeah, I got to go check that one out for sure. And for all of my Knicks fans out there, I know you're in the streets celebrating, but check this out. There is a new Knicks-inspired Jordan 3 sneaker that dropped today, too. Yeah, it's available for pre-order on the sneaker app and is spelled S-N-K-R-S. So check it out.
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7: What stops people from getting a car? It's normally their credit. But if the dealership is not checking credit, then what would stop you from getting a car? You see, Planet Mitsubishi is running this experiment to see what would happen if we didn't check people's credit. Will they burn us? Will they pay the car note? Like, what would happen? I had to understand the process and the thoughts behind this. Like, what are y'all doing? Like, nobody is doing that. Nobody's

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1: It's hard to believe that 2026 is halfway over. It's startling that 6 months have passed already. When you were 10, it seemed like your teen years would never come. By the time you're a teenager, you just can't wait for 21. However, do you remember when 30 years old seemed to come right after 23? And then 40 and 30 years felt like they were only a couple years apart. Wow. And at 40, statistics say that your life is half over if you are blessed. At 50, some of us start having pains in parts of our bodies that we didn't even know we had. Then here comes 60, and everybody is saying yes, ma'am, or no, sir, to you. By your 70s, you become acutely aware that life is way too short, that time moves way too fast, and there definitely are no replays and no rewinds. So relish every second of every minute of every hour you are blessed to have, because time cannot be repeated.
0: 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What's your reality?
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0: All right. Did you know that they're kicking off Juneteenth today right there in Plaza Midwood at the House of Africa with Pap Ndiaye? Yep. And I got more details on what's going to happen this weekend for your Juneteenth celebration coming up at 115 or 105.3 RNB.
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0: That's Kim with One Love right here on 105.3 R&B, your girl Olympia D. All right, today marks the kickoff of the 29th annual Juneteenth celebration right there at the House of Africa right in Plaza Midwood. And of course, we have Pap Ndiaye, the owner of the House of Africa and also the founder of the Juneteenth Festival of the Carolinas. How are you doing, Pap?
1: I'm good. How are you?
0: I'm doing pretty good. I am so proud and so honored to talk to you because this is your 29th annual Juneteenth celebration of the Carolinas. Congratulations
1: Amen.
0: To you, sir.
1: Thank you so much, Olympia. That's a blessing.
0: Yes, it is a blessing. And of course, everything is kicking off today at the House of Africa right there in Plaza Midwood. Tell the people what they can expect all weekend long.
1: So this year, we're just going to let it flow. It's going to be great because we believe that children are our future. So we'll start with the children on Thursday and Friday, the drum circle, and Saturday, the march. Leaving 718 Schuyler Metro Credit Union to the House of Africa, where the festival started 29 years ago. The march will be led by our sheriff, Gary McFadden, from the Schuyler Metro Credit Union to House of Africa.
0: Awesome. So Sheriff McFadden is going to be leading off the actual march.
1: Correct.
0: Yes.
1: Correct. He will be leading it. And on Sunday, we'll have the gospel explosion starting right there again on Thomas Avenue. Is going to be great. We will start at 11 a.m. with the church service led by Reverend Jacotron Paz from the Park Ministry.
0: Mm-hmm.
1: Come
0: is.
1: On out and let's celebrate a piece of American history.
0: I love that. We are talking to Pap Ndiaye, the owner of the House of Africa and the founder of the Juneteenth Festival of the Carolinas, going on today all the way through Sunday, June the 21st in Uptown Charlotte in Plaza Midwood. If you need additional details, go to JuneteenthOfTheCarolinas.com. 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

0: That's my boy right there, Snoop Dogg of Swiss Beats with Step right here on 105.3 R&B, your girl Olympia D. And tomorrow night, we're going to need you to step on over there to TCB 5400 Bar and Grill, located at 5400 Niven Road. It's Pull Up Fridays going down. And of course, DJ Stacey Blackman will be in the ones and twos, and we're just going to have ourselves a great time. Remember, we're going to touch down about 7 p.m. Everybody is free until 9. And of course, the kitchen is going to be open, hookahs and cigars out there on the patio, and all of the sports that your heart can handle, fellas. Yeah, it's on the big screen TV. So pull up on us tomorrow night over there at TCB 5400 Bar and Grill, located at 5400 Niven Road with 105.3 R&B.
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And of course, I got the perfect place for you to go. 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

0: That's Neo with Up, Out, and Gone right here on 105.3 R&B. Your girl Olympia D. Don't forget to check out Neo and Akon on July the 12th over there at the True Alignment Amphitheater. And you know, this week I've been hooking you up with those tickets, right? So keep listening so you can win right here on 105.3 R&B. And make sure you go ahead and book that vacation, okay? We got the One Voyage 2026 going down October the 26th through November the 1st. And it's the ultimate party with a purpose. Adults only. Okay, adults only, so leave them babies at the house, honey, and come on out and be ready to party with T.I., Rick Ross, Keith Sweat, D.L. Hughley, and you cannot forget Ricky Smiley. Yes, yes, yes. So make sure you book that cruise right now at onevoyagecruise.com. 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And make sure you listen out for that keyword that's coming up at 2:30.
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0: Got it? 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

0: Stokely with Knees Love right here on 105.3 RNB. Your girl Olympia D. And I know you need some love. And guess what? You're going to get it because I'm letting you know right now I love you so much. And there's nothing you can do about it. You sure can't. Mm-mm. But of course, it's time for me to slide on out of here. Yeah. Up next is the D.L. Hughley Show, and he's going to take you through the rest of your afternoon. So you guys be safe, be good, and remember to always turn your negative situation into a positive one. And don't forget that we're celebrating Juneteenth starting today all the way through Sunday, June the 21st, over there at the House of Africa, right there in Plaza Midwood. So if you get a chance, make sure you take the babies over there. You know, tomorrow's a holiday. A lot of people are off from work. Take advantage of it and go and see the House of Africa and celebrate the 29th annual Juneteenth of the Carolinas. It's going to be a really good time going all the way through Sunday. And on Sunday, of course, they got the Gospel Fest going down. So something for everybody. You can shop. You can dance. Just have yourself a good time this week, okay? All right, it's time for me to roll. I love you. And I'll see you first thing in the morning, 10 a.m. right here on 105.3 RNB.
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12: It's hard to believe that 2026 is halfway over. It's startling that 6 months have passed already. When you were 10, it seemed like your teen years would never come. By the time you're a teenager, you just can't wait for 21. However, do you remember when 30 years old seemed to come right after 23? And then 40 and 30 years felt like they were only a couple years apart. Wow. And at 40, statistics say that your life is half over if you are blessed. At 50, some of us start having pains in parts of our bodies that we didn't even know we had. Then here comes 60, and everybody is saying yes, ma'am, or no, sir, to you. By your 70s, you become acutely aware that life is way too short, that time moves way too fast, and there definitely are no replays and no rewinds. So relish every second of every minute of every hour you are blessed to have, because time cannot be repeated.
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3: What stops people from getting a car? It's normally their credit. But if a dealership is not checking credit, then what would stop you from getting a car? You see, Planet Mitsubishi is running this experiment to see what would happen if we didn't check people's credit. Will they burn us? Will they pay the car note? Like, what would happen? I had to understand the process and the thoughts behind this. Like, what are y'all doing? Like, nobody is doing that. Nobody has ever

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3: 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Hughley Show. And we're back.

0: world were mine.
1: It is the D.L. Hughley Show, your 2026 edition. The question we're asking, on Good Day Philadelphia, they had this conversation.
2: I'm telling you, every time, it never fails. It's always the person who ordered the bottle, got the steak. They're doing the most, all the desserts. And they want to be like, oh, let's split it evenly after you did the most. It's always the person who did the most who wants to split it. Then y'all get mad at the person who just got the salad. Mm-hmm. If I just got the salad, why am I paying for your steak and your champagne and your dessert?
1: When you go out with a group, do you split the bill evenly or do you itemize? Like sometimes you go to somewhere like a brunch, right? All of us the same, right?
3: Yep.
1: Except you might have a, somebody might have a champagne, somebody might have a mimosa, I mean a scotch, somebody might have a martini, somebody might order a bottle of wine or champagne, right?
3: Mm-hmm. Yep.
4: Mm-hmm.
1: So generally, if it's like something like that, if it's, you know, we all went to brunch and it's the same price, okay, that's cool to split it evenly. But if you start adding stuff on, then that might be a little bit problematic.
5: Yeah,
6: all I had was a Coke. You know,
1: yeah, and then you go out with somebody, and they might have, because really what gets you is the drinks.
5: Yeah,
6: ooh.
5: I don't know. Some people be killing them appetizers too, though. Yeah, boy. Like man, yeah. Wait a minute.
1: Yeah, they think appetizers don't add up. We went out to dinner after the thing, and it was a bunch of people that didn't drink, and there's a bunch of people that did. You know, but to me, if I invite you to dinner, I'm gonna pay. Except, I don't want you ordering something you wouldn't order if I weren't around.
6: Who brought up lobster thermidor again?
5: No, I ordered it.
1: Skip. Well, he would do that anyway. Skip is a selfish. He's 40% white. Come on now. What did you think?
5: Yeah, they waste everything. I wouldn't normally eat. I'm just saying. Just
1: then try to take it home and say, "Nah, you got to eat that here. That's not a finger food. That's a middle finger food. You better finish all of that.
5: Yeah. You can't reheat that. No,
1: you'll mess a break room up.
6: You ain't even got to the thermidor yet. You better keep it.
5: I got him back though. I got him back with that Cuban cigar though. That was real heavy on him. I didn't get it back.
1: And I finished the whole thing. The label too. All right, we're gonna go to our social media platform. Skip my man Cheatham. What are they saying?
5: Johnny in Oak Cliff says, oh man, we itemizing. I'm not paying for all that bourbon and martinis and all I had was a Sprite and a soda.
1: It's not really fair if somebody doesn't drink though.
5: Yeah,
6: sure ain't.
1: It's not really fair. All right, we're going to get to your calls in a bit. When you go out with a group, do you split the bill evenly or do you itemize? That's the question we're posing to you. 877-242-2426. Get to your calls in a bit. It's the D.L. 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

0: you. 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Ask this question.
1: I'm telling you, every time, it never fails. It's always a person who ordered the bottle, got the steak. They're doing the most, all the desserts. And they want to be like, oh, let's split it evenly after you did the most. It's always a person who did the most who wants to split it. Then y'all get mad at the person who just got the salad. Mm-hmm. If I just got the salad, why am I paying for your steak and your champagne and your dessert?
0: Do you split the bill evenly or do you itemize? We're going to get your calls. Coming up in a bit right now, here's Chris Brown. It's the D.L. Hughley Show.

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14: What stops people from getting a car? It's normally their credit. But if a dealership is not checking credit, then what will stop you from getting a car? You see, Planet Mitsubishi is running this experiment to see what would happen if we didn't check people's credit. Will they burn us? Will they pay the car note? Like, what would happen? I had to understand the process and the thoughts behind this. Like, what are y'all doing? Like, nobody is doing that. Nobody has ever

0: Friday, July 17th, Bank of America Stadium. 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
1: 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This is Usher.
2: Yo, what up? 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
0: Raymond and Brown. The tour everybody's talking about.
1: Yeah, man.
0: Back-to-back hits with a full R&B experience. 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
3: Oh, my God.
0: 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We are 105.3 R&B. 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

0: That, of course, was Ari Lennox. Pressure. Here's the scenario from the Good Morning Philadelphia.
1: According to Bloomberg, users will be able to take a picture of the receipt, assign items on it, send it to different people, and request payment. The key part is you can assign certain items on it.
2: Oh, God. This is so Alex Holly.
1: Wait, whoa.
3: I didn't have the risotto.
1: No, I didn't
3: have the cocktail.
1: Because, listen, it is... I'm telling you, every time, it never fails. It's always a person who ordered the bottle, got the steak, they're doing the most, all the desserts, and they want to be like, oh, let's split it evenly after you did the most. It's always a person who did the most who wants to split it. Then y'all get mad at the person who just got the salad. If I just got the salad, why am I paying for your steak and your champagne and your dessert? Excuse me. Do you think that's fair?
0: All right. So do you itemize or do you split the bill evenly? That's the question we're posing to you. We're going right to the phones.
4: If you're talking about splitting the bill, then yes. I have done it. I have done even sometimes when I take the whole bill, depending on the occasion, depending on, you know, what it is that I'm going out to dinner, I'm having dinner. However, I think if it, you know, it's just a casual situation, as the girls go out, and I live here in Baton Rouge, Louisiana, when we go out, we split our little bill for if we go get pedicure, we go get manicure, we go to dinner, we go to the movies. You know, some things like that may make a difference. But particularly speaking, when we go to a restaurant, hey, your bill is your bill is my bill. And, you know, we sit and we enjoy. And I'm just going to go a little bit further, even if it's family. It just depends on the size of the group.
5: That can work a lot of different ways, because if we gonna go out, if we discussed it, that's something else. But per se, if we just go out, the best way to do it, pay for what you buy, what you eat, and that's all, that's it. Or that's when I say, I got the bill. Other than that, you already should know. You ain't came out broke to order some food and think I'm going to pay for it. If I didn't say that I'm going to pay for it, that's crazy.
6: I think if it's more than four people, everyone should be responsible for their bill. If it's less than four, then we all could just split the bill, as opposed to me eating 25 wings and wanting you all to pay, someone else to pay for it. I don't think that's fair. So I think I should be responsible for my wings if I ate all of them.
0: All right, coming up, we're going to find out what life is like at an HBCU with my boy, with that boy Trey. That's coming up in about 10 minutes. It's the D.L. Hughley Show.
7: 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Hughley may cause uncontrollable laughter. Tune in and see for yourself right after this break.
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27: 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Yeah. It's the D.L. Hughley Show. And we're back.
0: That boy Trey is here to let us know what life is like in an HBCU. As an HBCU graduate, I'm sorry, with my life after the yard.

0: What's good, y'all? This is that boy Trey, back again with another episode of My Life After the Yard, inside look at HBCU graduates' life. So I've been back in Texas for a week and some change now. I was supposed to be back in Atlanta by now, but my car is still in the shop. Dude, I was supposed to leave back for Atlanta like 2 days ago. These dudes told me when I dropped off my car that it was gonna be done by the end of the weekend. It's obviously past the end of the weekend, so I'm just a sitting duck here in Dallas. I'm happy I didn't have anything pressing waiting for me in Atlanta. Like, I didn't have anything I had planned that I really needed to be there. But no, this sucks. In Atlanta right now, like right where I live, there's a whole bunch of stuff going on. Like, the World Cup is popping off, and I'm missing all that. I saw so much fine stuff from all these foreign countries congregating to the place I'm usually at. Dude, I could have met my foreign wife by now. Because the more time goes on, the more I'm convinced that my wife is not American. Okay, let me not go like that drastic with it, but I know for a fact my wife isn't in the South. Women in the South, effing mental. So insane. Oh my God. I had a girl like spaz on me since being back in Dallas. After a few days of talking, and I was like, okay, yeah, I'm not doing it. I have such a short leash for mental illness. I can't deal with that. And it is a pandemic right now. Across the country, people are just crazy, not just women. I know for a fact these dudes out here crazy as hell too. It is a problem. And I'm going crazy because I'm missing out on the World Cup festivities in Atlanta. It's some BS. They had the Mercedes-Benz Stadium covered up in FIFA stuff and all the festivities like I'm missing out on because these dudes don't have my car done. And it's all because I couldn't make that drive again with no AC. I made the drive here with no AC. I almost died. But, yo, we're going to have a cooler drive on the way back. Anyways, that's all I got for y'all today. Till next time, this has been that boy Trey. This has been My Life After the Yard. Inside look at HBCU graduates' life.
1: 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Coming up on the D.L. 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

0: That was Kim, Share My Life. Now please welcome the militant man, Jamal Kingsley. He's going to expose racism hidden in our everyday lives.
1: Hello, my brothers and sisters. This is Jamal Kingsley, the militant man, here to expose racism hidden in our everyday lives. Why is it when you go to Vegas and play blackjack, somebody's always sitting at the table hollering, "Hit me." 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Think about it, my brother. And why is it black pepper burns your mouth and makes you sneeze, while white sugar is so sweet and tastes so good? It's the white sugar that gives you diabetes and it'll kill you. Think about it, my brother. And why is it we always get afraid of dark clouds and dark skies? Oh, the storms are coming. Run for cover. A dark cloud ain't never hurt nobody. Everybody knows it's the white lightning that'll kill you. Think about it, my brother. This has been Jamal Kingsley, the militant man. And until next time, stay woke. And think about it, my brother.
0: 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That's up in 20 minutes. It's the D.L. 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

0: You're inside Loving R&B with KG Smooth. What's trending? A lot going on today. This morning, the Obama Presidential Center opened up in Chicago. They had the grand opening ceremony that featured Common, John Legend, Jennifer Hudson, Stevie Wonder, The Roots, Marsha Martin, and it looks great. And it's open now, so I'm sure there's going to be a big Juneteenth attraction. Also trending, the Knicks parade, them celebrating their NBA championship happening in New York. I saw that Alicia Keys closed out the parade singing Empire State of Mind, which the video going viral of all the New Yorkers singing that when they won the championship. So shout out to the Knicks. And also trending in R&B, Chris Brown releasing the deluxe album of Brown, the chocolate edition. That's going to hit tonight. 10 more songs. Going to see what it hits for. That's a total of 37 songs. That's crazy. And we are just, we're a week away from the kickoff of the R&B tour that kicks off next Friday. And that's what's trending in R&B on Loving R&B.
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0: please join me for prayer. Thank you, dear God, for my life, my family, my community, and my friends. I seek forgiveness of any sins I may have committed, and I pray that I will not repeat bad decisions. I pray today for others, including myself, for all of us in need of your mercy and grace. Although we may not know what our future holds, we accept your guidance and direction as we acknowledge that you are in total control of our destiny. We surrender all stress and doubts, all anxiety and worries, all misbeliefs and misinformation, all anger and hatred, all fears and trepidations, as well as all challenges and victories to your divine wisdom and infinite power. Please order my steps according to thy will and nestle my faith in your bosom for my ultimate protection from those who wish me ill. I love you, dear God, and I praise thy holy name. Hallelujah and amen.
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